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0: So, ngizola ningexplain like le camera yanga kahle kahle.
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0: Yeah.
1: Yebo?
0: Yeah.
1: So, obviously uma ishuta abantu kanje inama fishu.
0: Okay. Yes. Kamza bayibizani?
2: Bavula ukemela. 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
0: yeah
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0: So ngicela ningexplain like le camera yang kahle kahle.
1: No, le camera le ukushuta abantu.
0: Yeah.
1: Yebo?
0: Yeah.
1: So obviously uma ishuta abantu kanje inama fishu.
0: Okay. 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
2: Bavula ukemela. 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
0: Yeah.
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Yep, indeed. If only you were there last week, Tuesday. Yep, indeed. If only you were there last week, Tuesday, as we're saying farewell to Maria at Lebo's Backpackers. Yes, not McLoyne. Pepe. Ba re ke phephi konje ba ibitsa mphephi ka English mo yes le beng hantle ba ha Maria McLoyan. Yes indeed, I saw they were doing something for her at Cornhill. Big up to Tito, same way at Bashawuru. She played her set, songs that she liked and everything. And then on Tuesday, last week Tuesday, we were at Lebo's Backpackers for another Maria. Now as she was traveling back home, as abantu bathi mabahambe, and then naye she decided ukuthi hayi awuthingi ithivele nami, you understand, na joke man. She decided, you know what, Lebe, it's been some time man, he's been gone, one of my good friends, a big brother to me, yes, you understand, as much as I've been involved at Lebo's Backpackers and everything, you know. So Maria decided, you know what, let me go back home. And then we saw the likes of African Storm, yes, one of my mentors, the big bosses, you understand, yeah man, they were there also. They said, you know what, farewell, you know. So on Tuesday, Bobotical was there, and then I played this song. This is one of those songs, man, that like always makes a highlight when you're at Lebo's Backpackers, playing for the staff, playing for everyone, you know, that cozy vibe, man, you know. This is the song that they like. I know when I pressed on this tune, and everyone, they just went like, hey, a Bobotical. And from the first start, when I started my set, everyone, they were like, Bobo, are you going to play this? Because like everyone knows me with dancehall. Let me tell you something, I'm one of the versatile DJ. You call me for jazz, trust me, I'm there. You call me for gospel, trust me, I'm there. One thing that like I'm not keen on, I love listening to it because I love dancing also. It's amapiano. I love listening. It's our South African sound. So I love being there and listen to it. But I love that one. You see the tap tap one. You know that like you get all over that one. That's the one I like. You understand? With that being said, time now. It's 10:10. Yes, indeed. We are on the second and last leg of the show. With that being said, let me play Bongo Riot saying, she says she won that the tree from Ghana. One of the biggest man, trust me. I don't know. Selectors, trust me, this rhythm. Rethink and put it somewhere on your playlist. I'm just giving you a hint. Wherever you are, this is the biggest tune. La Soweto. And Nala Ejozika, you know what? Bobotical, make it big like so. You understand? Let's go.

His name is DJ Fanta. Trust me, no man. He can sing. Yep, indeed. Let's go.

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Trust me, no man. This man, what he did, he did something else. About today, he didn't even expect. They only knew him as a DJ. You understand? Amanya mahot manang wazi yo from Ekasi. You understand? Someone that like. Nkula anda yena with music. Ukwayibona le ra inengelo yokuchintshana no music nje sithi khona mana ukungiboleka ngisayobangena somewhere. Those times there was no USBs and there was few of us with laptops, but we knew that like when a music comes out we need to support. It's always a CD, so it was those hot ones that like I would just go to him and say, hey Fanta, uthini bro wami, hot man lami mfethu ngiyacela mfethu awuthi mfethu ngisayomangena. I'm still going to enter them somewhere, borrow me those CDs and then I'm gonna bring them, because he's those hot ones, you understand, the elderly hot man lami konje bathini big brother. Yes, from my ghetto in Kadi. Yes indeed, that's where he comes from. I saw the thing said, yeah man, he did something atipega. Ngizokuthanda la enhlizijeni yami. I saw the thing said, yeah man. Noma bangathini, you know sometimes when you're being told something about your person, here's the thing, you end up being disappointed, because like bongamncanywa loyo muntu. If somebody tells you bad things about your person and you've been in there for long, you must say, you know what, you know what, la, I found love. Even if somebody would tell me what and what and what and what and what and what, I'm gonna be there. You need to get a partner like that. That like no one gets to dwell into her space or his space, so that like you guys dismantle each other. We are told. So that's what you need to do. Don't involve friends into your relationship. If it's your relationship, it's private, it's like that, you keep it like that. If it's friends, you talk both of you, whatever. If somebody comes into your relationship, we're not discussing that. That's not something to be discussed with other people. Some people, they come with good intentions. Some come with bad intentions because they don't like it. So you always keep your relationship very private. When you're talking namajimbosi or you're talking with your girls, you're talking something else. When they ask you about your relationship, you say, you know what, this is where I pause. You understand? You change. Even your face must change and tell them that like, nah. You don't enter anywhere into my relationship. I've never asked you about yours. So let's just pause there. You understand? That's how you do those things, man. You know, like if you start involving so many people, now you've got judges, referees, commentators, and everyone. And then they're gonna dwell into the thing. You understand? And then you start thinking, why is my relationship going so sour? You know, because now, as I said, there's judges, commentators, there's spectators, there's a whole lot of things going on into that relationship, because you know what? You involved those people from the start, and then he's not taking care, he's not doing, leave that person. Because they want you to leave that person at that time, because they know, you know what, you're going to be like them. You know, because they're not happy in their lives already. And then they're trying to dwell into your relationship now and join the team. You understand? So if you take decisions to say, I love this person, and make sure you keep it private. You understand? You keep it private. Even if somebody, you tell them, they're like, nah. Bobotikal said, I must say no. Mkela, go attend your relationship, I'm gonna attend mine. Don't worry about mine, I'm okay. If they ask you something, you say, I am okay, don't worry, let's not dwell into that. It's not something to, you know, what are you drinking? If you all are drinking that time, you ask, what are you drinking? Let you all drink or smoke or whatever you all do. Don't put commentators, spectators, whatever, like a relationship, it just needs two people. That's why you get that song. It's just the two of us. We can make it if we try. I don't know how to sing, but you understand what am I saying. Just the two of us. Just the two of us. Everything, it ends there. That's it.
wafaka omunye umuntu ngaphakathi la. I'm telling you nas struka me ke holela so wethu ba re struka me, they saying a swear to God rona re struka me. You understand, nothing is going to work. You understand, so don't involve people. Don't let your girlfriend be a friend with your so-called friends. You know, don't you understand what am I saying? Don't let your girlfriend be like, you know, she can call your friend. Hey, where's my man? You don't do that. Let it end by you guys. Let her be have trust on you. Have trust on her. So they like every time, no matter who she phone, you just say, yo, baby, here's my phone. Don't worry, I'm going somewhere. You'll answer calls because you know they like everything. Just the two of us. And we can make it if we... You understand, no man? Yeah, man, that's how you do these things, man. Don't involve people in your relationship. That's how they end these relationships because, like, there's gossipers, there's people who likes your woman and what. You understand that you must have that woman who says, you know what, I've got your back, baby, I've got your front. And then you have to have that man who says, I've got your back, I've got your front. Because being at the back, you don't see what's happening in front. Because I always hear people say, I've got your back. Hey. In front, it gets hectic in front. You understand? So if you have a lady like that saying, you know what, I've got your back, I've got your front, don't worry. Everywhere, I'm this side, on the sides and everything, I'm here. Don't worry. Don't involve your friends. Stop telling your friends about your relationship. Stop telling, like, let it end. When you're with friends, let it be fun. Play fun. If somebody starts asking you about your relationship, you start now turning some serious face. Mina, you ask me about my relationship, I turn some serious face, man. Trust me, no man. I turn some serious face and tell you that, like, have you ever asked me, have you ever seen me or heard me asking you about your relationship? Please don't do that. So let's cut it out there. You understand? That's how you do it. As I did say, yeah, I know you're thinking, where am I going and what? As I did say, Guti, at quarter past 10, I'm going to be getting into my two cents knowledge of what I think is good and what. Yes, it was the time I started at quarter past 10. That's how it is. Stop. Even if you're married, stop talking your problems with other people. Hi, ungenza. Hi, no. Sit down with your person. Sit down with the person and say, yo, baby, what's going on? What wrong have I done? Let's fix it out. Take it out for something, man. You know, like whatever you like. You understand? She must like whatever you like. You must like whatever she likes. So you'll have to improvise. You know, like, oh, baby, you know, let's go somewhere. Let me do this. You know, if she likes parks and what, you go there, man. You know? Yeah. I don't like a woman who loves alcohol. I'm that person who doesn't like women with alcohol at all. So, yeah. But, like, if she likes alcohol, you all can go into a club and what, you know, and say, hey, you understand? So, it's like that, man. I know I've been talking too much. You'll be thinking, hey! But this man, this morning, he just woke up on a nut. You understand? But I would like to say a big up to all the women who says, you know what, my man is private, my relationship is private, my life is private. When I'm out with friends, we just do friends. Gubam nandi. Waqala wangena ku relationship ya mama advice. Yabona le ama advice, iqala ngama advice. It starts with the advices. It starts with the advices. When you loved that guy, when you loved the eye and eye, when I loved you, we said we're going to bamba it. We're going to hold on to each other. So let's hold on like that. You understand? When I saw so funuk fago munyu muntu la paya, intangayasi, ayasi, yas lo cherry, you see this girl now. She's coming with, no, don't do that. You're throwing your weaknesses to your enemies.
You throw in your weaknesses to your enemies and they see that like, okay, I can dwell that woman. I can dwell to that woman because this man is giving me everything. And this person will be like, ah, Mfana, rather you, even you ladies, especially you ladies, stop talking to your ladies about your men. Just keep it quiet. When she says, hey, you say, no, let's cut it off there. That's it. What are you drinking? What are you smoking? Where should we go? Leave that one alone. Let's go outside for what? That's how it is. You understand? Yeah, man. With that being said, the time now it's 10:27. I think I've spoken a lot. Yep, indeed. That was my 2 cent comment for today. It's something that we do every time. As you remember, every first and last Saturday of the month, yes, that's where I am, La A1 Africa Radio TV, at 10:15, that's what I come up with, tell you what's going on. Yep, indeed. So please do protect your relationship. If you love your person, make sure you protect her, make sure you protect him, and then you'll see, you'll have a lovely time. With that being said, a brand new track from the one called Dexter Depp's Berry's Harmon, and the one called Shaggy, brand new. Let's go.

0: Me friend them feel
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0: Like a pageant left everybody.
1: Same man a gallis.
0: Gallis, gallis, gallis of gallina every parish. Gallis, gallis.
1: But when are you going to end to be a gallis, sir?
0: Gal magic, full of gal like a pageant.
1: And be a fatherless.
0: Gallis, gallis, pim pim. 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Gallis, gallis. Jerome.
1: So to my fellow listeners, the ones who don't know, Gucci, what is a gallis? Like a CC to six child. So what to your chinchani no botical, what to your chinchani no fatherless. You understand? And then you say every time when you rock up someone, they say, yo, you understand? You have your girls there. You have your boys there. You understand? Your kids there, man. You understand? Every time when they see you, they know, but I sombona no munto ake or sombona no man nabantoa. You understand? Like, it's high time as fathers mostly, the ones who've been absent and everything, they like, we go back and say, you know what? I'm tired of this life of like, I don't sleep, I'm always with girls and tinde. And then you start now saying, let me be with my kids, you understand? Let me be with my kids and start some other things, man. You understand? Make sure your kids are your best friends. You know, make sure your person, she's your best friend. You understand? You'll see now that like there's so many people that are going to be cut off from there, because now you're doing what, a circle. You're doing a circle whereby, like, you know what, everyone is watching your back and your front and your sides. You understand? They'll even tell you, somebody's not good. Somebody's not doing this. Everyone will tell you, yes, indeed. Let's be a fatherless and stop being gallist so much. Time now, it's 10:36. I saw the teen set. Yeah, man. Big up Ikama same way, man. One of the baddest man when it comes to sound, man. Yeah, man. It was an honor for my get to you there, man, to play last week Sunday. Yeah. And big up to the ladies also who organized the team to say, yo, you know what? We need Bobotical son to come and play. You understand? Not the eye. We need the son. You understand? Because you know what? Hey, soon some of us will retire. Young Tall, yeah, man, I saw the teen set. With that being said, let me take one of my favorites from the rhythm. By Bizarre, the rhythm, konje. Let me play it. You go understand what the bloodline we are chat about.
0: Double YFL. Rhythm.
1: Mark your wife already.

0: boxer rubber.
1: She don't want no, yeah, man. She doesn't want no flowers, man. She just needs me to be there and show up on time. And then she says, yeah, Bobo, Tikali, good, Pepe. He understand, no, man. It's that thing. I know sometimes, but let me not get into it. We will do it another time. Let me give you the one called popcorn. But before that, Gazankulu, he sent me something.
2: Yo, easy there, Bobo Tikali. Yo, it's Gaza from Pretoria. Big up yourself, say. Easy. Mr. Lev, your mixtape. Yo, that mixtape, no, number one, man. You just hit it up. Hit it on the nail, yeah? Big up yourself, man. Sim. And big up for the radio that you are bringing us on the air, yeah? Easy there.
1: Yeah, man, that one got to be the sounds of the one called Gazankulu. Yes, indeed, all the way from Kopitori. He's saying he still have my mixtapes and thing. And if you do want my mixtape same way, just send me a WhatsApp or inbox me on Facebook and say, yo, please send me the links of your mixtapes. I've got a whole lot of mixtapes, but only if you ask, that's when I'm sending the links, and then you can download and listen wherever you are. Don't worry. If you send me, especially on Monday, that's the day whereby, like, you know what, I don't want no disturbance. I'm at home just sending everyone everything and doing everything. You understand? Yeah, man. Big up, Gazankulu. I saw the thing set. With that being said, let me play a popcorn time. Now it's 10:41. Yes, you're still listening to Bobo Tikala. But before that, let me do this.
0: Yes, man, you don't say Lick Sound and Conquer Dabby. Yeah, man, they want to name Latitude aka Massa Music. I would like to big up Mr. Everfresh. Yeah, man, you don't say Bobo Tikala. Yeah, that. Yeah, man, you don't say Think Critical. Johannesburg City, keep it locked.

0: One of my favorites.
1: Yeah, roll them gyal.
0: It's always on repeat in the Kiao at home, man.
1: Batman pull up, Nadi McLaren.
0: Popcorn saying elevate.
1: When I know gyal again, I grade me. They are with the blame. Life are the greatest thing.
0: We elevate every day, man.

0: I'm telling you no man.
1: No RB. Hey, more time, man. You the big figure, please.
0: That one is a forward man. You got to be careful of everything. You know, when you jump the road, you've got to be careful of the car, man. You understand? If you're in the bush, you have to be careful of the snakes, man. You understand? When you're in the kitchen there, man, you have to be careful for the utensils, for the fire there on the stoves and everything. And then the most important, you must be careful of the people, man. You understand, because you know what the people are. Hey, take a listen to this. Take out your phone. Press that Shazam. And then you Shazam this truth, man. And then you listen. You listen to it. Very, very, very, very, very nice. It's Agent Saxco saying, be careful. Let's go.

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4: 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And then, trust me, you're going to be sorted as long as you're going. As I said, we do have studios for podcast. If you'd like to book a podcast with us, for a small change, nyana. With just saying, Bobotical said I must call and find out how much will I pay since I called his name. You understand? Into Zinjalo. You understand? The man a big money in the business. You understand? Yeah, man. So you just or you can go to even our email, our website, and check out our website, and then you find out what you are going. How can you book? And then if they give you that price, you just say, Bobotical said I'm gonna get a discount if I call his name, that like I always listen to his show. That's how you're going to get a discount. So you can come visit us. We're at Nzunza House in Bramfontein, next to Nando's third floor, One Africa Radio TV. Yep, indeed, that's where we are. Yep, indeed, you can come there, and then you find out what if you wanna host a podcast. We've got everything, trust me. Whichever way you want to look like, we've got props and everything we've got. The confidence, that's something that like we're not going to give you. You must bring your confidence, you must bring your content, and then we make you shine. And then you become that star that you want to be. You understand? That's how we do it, la Ewana Africa. You shine. We don't play no number two, we play number one. That's why we are One Africa Radio TV, as so the thing said. And if you'd like to even advertise your things there, man, it could be my show or anyone's show, man. Let's say, for instance, Cage's show. You understand? So many shows are there, and then you can choose now which okay, I want to advertise this, because like as I did say, we're not only doing this for South Africa. As now I'm broadcasting, my friends in the UK, they listening there, po. My friends in the island, in the Gambia, in Ghana, you understand, in Soweto, Pretoria, you understand, no man, in Venda, you understand, in Maputo, you understand, Zimbabwe is listening, same time now, the whole world is there, man. Now we're not only, that's why I'm doing Venek and then translating it. If you're not slow, you have heard what I've been translating, everything that I've been doing. You understand? So it's like that. You can bring your merchandise and then we advertise it for you, and then we put you out there. When the visitors, they come nicely with proper papers, they come in and say, yo, Bobotical. He's been saying this. Imagine now you've got a turkey wash and then a visitor comes from the UK. One of my friends, they say, hey, I don't want to be washing turkeys. I heard you saying there's a service like this. And then I call you to say, yo, remember you bought airtime with us. Somebody wants to wash their laundry, their turkey, or they want their your food because they said your food is nice. You understand? It's those things. So don't think small, think big. If you think peanuts, you're going to eat peanuts. If you think big, we're going to eat big. That's what I always tell people. That like, let's go big, man. Or you go home and sleep. That's how it is. Time now. I'm left with 1 minute before the eyes they come in. So this is my last tune. Let's meet again next month. Next end of the month. That's when we're going to meet up again. But I'll be checking up on you on the socials and everything. And for a Thursday night in Sentin, we're taking a break now because it's very cold, guys. Especially on Thursdays, it becomes very cold in Sentin. Very, very, very cold. But we are going to resume very soon. Yes, big up Jasid and Admiral, the whole African Storm crew. That's how we do it. Yep, indeed. Big up my big boss. He just entered. Yes, Mr. Michael Osafo. Yes, indeed. You can go and check him out also on the website there. He's the one who's designing so nice outfits that you see some other celebrities and other people when they go to functions. Buzz Peter, you'll see even I and I one day. Yep, I'm still thinking, where am I going when I get that? You understand? But you'll see I and I are so detained. Said, my name is Bobo Tikal. Thank you, One Africa Radio TV. The show is the More Fire Show. Thank you, Asbonge. One last tune, and then we out. Let's meet on the street. So the team said. With that being said, do remember my son will be playing 09 August. Yes, out in what is it? A Foslo somewhere there. He's gonna be there, my boy. And yes, I'm open for bookings also. And my son is on holidays. He's open for bookings. As you know, if the schools are open, he's not open for bookings. I cut everything as he is on my stable. So the thing said. With that being said, thank you, tot since I saw the tingo wang yanitanda kalok. Yes, indeed.

0: My people running later, who has to come in after me? So I'm gonna chill a bit and give you some nice music. So in the meantime, let's go.
1: Hey, people them fin know say we bad and mean. Bobo Tickle, yeah. Yes, I am. Well, this is Barton is representing for the one and only Bobo Tickle. Yo, up top, my selector, you don't know, cause you're bad and mean. You're the people them fin know say you worldwide. We are representing the music. Carrega music by the people to the people. Straight, accurate.

0: gonna ngicela uzibingelele wentokazi bakuza ukuthi ngihamba nobani khona la yona Africa Radio TV ukuthi sibaphatheleni ngenamhlanje Nkosi yami.
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0: 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Yeah.

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